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1: 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Have $800,000 ready by tomorrow night. And lady, no police, or you'll never see your husband alive again.
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One month ago today, I was happy as a lark. 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I have a seat on the same old bench to watch the children play. You know, tomorrow is their future. But for me, just another day. They all gather around me.

I know I can't hide from a memory, though day after day I've tried. I keep saying she'll be back, but today again.

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0: Back up, bring it to the owner.